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1: Fox News, I'm Roger Stern. President Trump says negotiations with Iran begin tomorrow after the U.S. paused its attacks on that country. The president with reporters on Air Force One.
2: Now what we're doing is we're talking to them in the form of a negotiation. It begins tomorrow afternoon, and we'll see if it's true. I'd love to do that, save a lot of lives.
1: The U.S. has paused attacks on Iran before, only to see negotiations fall apart. Police in Twin Falls, Idaho, have released the name of the suspected mass shooter who opened fire at an In-N-Out Burger yesterday, killing two people. Police Chief Matthew Hicks.
3: At this time, we can confirm that the suspect, 24-year-old Chad Williams, is deceased from a self-inflicted gunshot wound.
1: No word on a motive. 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

Messina on Retro Country USA, who celebrates her birthday on August 25th. Big Steve Kelly here with you from the Kelly Ranch, and another August birthday rolls around on the 19th for Clay Walker. Here he is with What's It To Ya?

Big Steve Kelly here on Retro Country USA, and this dude did something that most artists can't do. He hit number one with this debut single and kept it there for 5 weeks. Wow. Happy birthday, Blake Shelton, who celebrated back in

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13: For the Muskogee and Tahlequah areas, overnight tonight, those lows mid to the upper 60s, along with mostly clear skies. Lots of sunshine on your Monday. We have low to the mid 90s, around 70 degrees to kick off Tuesday, upper 90s Tuesday afternoon. In the 2 News Weather Center, I'm meteorologist Brandon Woolley.
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Gary Lavox and Jay DeMarcus both have summer birthdays. 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

Gordon on Retro Country USA. He celebrated his birthday back in July. I'm Big Steve Kelly, and Duncan Randall, who plays guitar for the Amazing Rhythm Aces, joined Sawyer Brown in 1991, and since his birthday was just about a week ago, we'll play a little something from the band. Here's Thank God for You on Retro Country USA.

0: 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Wow. I'm Big Steve, and I've got two more great ones coming up.
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15: For the Muskogee and Tahlequah areas, overnight tonight, those lows mid to the upper 60s, along with mostly clear skies. Lots of sunshine on your Monday. We have low to the mid 90s, around 70 degrees to kick off Tuesday, upper 90s Tuesday afternoon. In the 2 News Weather Center, I'm meteorologist Brandon Woolley.
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here on Retro Country USA. And a fun fact, he was once a professional wrestler with the WCW. True story. I'm Big Steve Kelly, and to close us out this week, this velvet voice, born in Decatur, Illinois. She's won 27 Grammy Awards, among the most ever won by any artist. And in 1995, this song peaked at number 3 and won the CMA Single of the Year. It's Alison Krauss with When You Say Nothing at All.

0: fantastic way to wrap it up for this week. Allison Krauss in Union Station on Retro Country USA. I'm your host every week, Big Steve Kelly on Retro Country USA. Thanks for being here. We'll be back next weekend with more music and memories. Until then, have a great week in betwixt and between. 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I'm your weekly host, Big Steve Kelly from the Kelly Ranch Studios. 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
2: News. I'm Carmen Roberts. After days of threatening another strike on Iran, President Trump backs to diplomacy, and he hopes to avoid a wider war.
3: We had an attack that would be the biggest attack since World War II, and it would have been disastrous.
2: The president talking to reporters on Air Force One, he said that he would rather make a deal than kill people. He says the U.S. would return to talks beginning tomorrow. Police in Twin Falls, Idaho, identify the gunman who shot and killed two people yesterday and injured seven at a fast food restaurant. They say he was 24-year-old Chad Williams, Police Chief Matthew Hicks.
4: Two of those patients have been treated and released. Three are in stable condition, and two are in critical condition.
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11: For the Muskogee and Tahlequah areas, overnight tonight, those lows mid to the upper 60s, along with mostly clear skies. Lots of sunshine on your Monday. We have low to the mid 90s, around 70 degrees to kick off Tuesday, upper 90s Tuesday afternoon. In the 2 News Weather Center, I'm meteorologist Brandon Woolley.
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1: 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The Muskogee Sky Kings are gearing up for an exciting return as preparations begin for the 2027 season. Player tryouts start this October. Sky Queens dance team tryouts are coming soon, and we're looking for community partners to join the Sky Kings fan. The offseason is in full swing, but the work never stops as we build another action-packed season for Muskogee. Follow the Muskogee Sky Kings on social media and stay tuned for announcements, appearances, and opportunities to get involved. The countdown is on. Sky Kings basketball is coming back. Muskogee Sky Kings, road to 2027.
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3: For the Muskogee and Tahlequah areas, overnight tonight, those lows mid to the upper 60s, along with mostly clear skies. Lots of sunshine on your Monday. We have low to the mid 90s, around 70 degrees to kick off Tuesday, upper 90s Tuesday afternoon. In the 2 News Weather Center, I'm meteorologist Brandon Woolley.
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you're hurt. I know it's my fault that I've kept I'm sorry locked in a vault. I know that time just keeps going on, and words by themselves can't right all the wrongs in a world that's gone crazy.

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Most people don't change, but some people

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1: I'm Roger Stern. President Trump tells reporters in Air Force One that negotiations with Iran will begin tomorrow. He says he paused attacks on Iran as a gesture to other nations.
2: I was asked to by Saudi Arabia, by UAE, and by Qatar, and by Iran. We were all set to go about at this time right now.
1: The U.S. has paused attacks on Iran before only to see negotiations fall apart. Police in Twin Falls, Idaho, identified the suspected gunman carried out a mass shooting at the local In-N-Out Burger, killing two people. But Chief Matthew Hicks says they don't know why.
3: At this time, we are still working to determine the full set of circumstances in this incident, including the suspect's actions and possible motivations.
1: Seven people were wounded. 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
5: For the Muskogee and Tahlequah areas, overnight tonight, those lows mid to the upper 60s, along with mostly clear skies. Lots of sunshine on your Monday. We have low to the mid 90s, around 70 degrees to kick off Tuesday, upper 90s Tuesday afternoon. In the 2 News Weather Center, I'm meteorologist Brandon Woolley.
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0: Muskogee, we heard you and we miss you too. The Muskogee Sky Kings are gearing up for an exciting return as preparations begin for the 2027 season. Player tryouts start this October. 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The countdown is on. Sky Kings basketball is coming back. 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
3: For the Muskogee and Tahlequah areas, overnight tonight, those lows mid to the upper 60s, along with mostly clear skies. Lots of sunshine on your Monday. We have low to the mid 90s, around 70 degrees to kick off Tuesday, upper 90s Tuesday afternoon. In the 2 News Weather Center, I'm meteorologist Brandon Woolley.

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1: News. I'm Ted Linder. President Trump tells reporters on Air Force One the negotiations with Iran will begin Monday. He says he paused attacks on Iran as a gesture to other nations.
2: Now what we're doing is we're talking to them in the form of a negotiation. It begins tomorrow afternoon, and we'll see if it's true. I'd love to do that. Save a lot of lives.
1: The U.S. has paused attacks in Iran before only to see negotiations fall apart. Wildfires burning in Spokane, Washington, have forced 60,000 people to evacuate. Dave Up the Grove, Washington Commissioner of Public Lands.
3: This is one of 15 major fires burning throughout the state of Washington right now. More than 250,000 acres are on fire in this state. This is an extraordinary wildfire season in the Pacific Northwest. It's not a normal season.
1: At least 600 homes, businesses, and other structures have been destroyed by fire so far. 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
5: For the Muskogee and Tahlequah areas, overnight tonight, those lows mid to the upper 60s, along with mostly clear skies. Lots of sunshine on your Monday. We have low to the mid 90s, around 70 degrees to kick off Tuesday, upper 90s Tuesday afternoon. In the 2 News Weather Center, I'm meteorologist Brandon Woolley.
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0: Born and Raised Music Festival 2026, this September 17th, 18th, and 19th. Pryor, Oklahoma turns all the way up. I was the last one to know. 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
4: For the Muskogee and Tahlequah areas, overnight tonight, those lows mid to the upper 60s, along with mostly clear skies. Lots of sunshine on your Monday. We have low to the mid 90s, around 70 degrees to kick off Tuesday, upper 90s Tuesday afternoon. In the 2 News Weather Center, I'm meteorologist Brandon Woolley.
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1: Fox News, I'm Sue Guzman. Oil prices plummet as President Trump announces a pause in attacks against Iran, telling reporters Sunday talks are going to resume Monday.
2: Now what we're doing is we're talking to them in the form of a negotiation. It begins tomorrow afternoon, and we'll see if it's true. I'd love to do that, save a lot of lives.
1: The U.S. has paused attacks on Iran before, only to see negotiations fall apart. Wildfires burning in Spokane forced 60,000 people to evacuate. David Upthegrove, Washington Commissioner of Public Lands.
3: This is one of 15 major fires burning throughout the state of Washington right now. More than 250,000 acres are on fire in this state. This is an extraordinary wildfire season in the Pacific Northwest. It's not a normal season.
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5: For the Muskogee and Tahlequah areas, overnight tonight, those lows mid to the upper 60s, along with mostly clear skies. Lots of sunshine on your Monday. We have low to the mid 90s, around 70 degrees to kick off Tuesday, upper 90s Tuesday afternoon. In the 2 News Weather Center, I'm meteorologist Brandon Woolley.

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7: For the Muskogee and Tahlequah areas, overnight tonight, those lows mid to the upper 60s, along with mostly clear skies. Lots of sunshine on your Monday. We have low to the mid 90s, around 70 degrees to kick off Tuesday, upper 90s Tuesday afternoon. In the 2 News Weather Center, I'm meteorologist Brandon Woolley.
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1: News, I'm Ted Linder. Wildfires burning in Spokane have forced 60,000 people to evacuate. Dave Up the Grove, Washington Commissioner of Public Lands, says
2: this is one of 15 major fires burning throughout the state of Washington right now. More than 250,000 acres are on fire in this state. This is an extraordinary wildfire season in the Pacific Northwest. It's not a normal season.
1: At least 600 homes, businesses, and other structures have been destroyed by fire. And President Trump telling reporters on Air Force One negotiations with Iran will begin Monday. He says he paused attacks on Iran as a gesture to other nations.
3: Now what we're doing is we're talking to them in the form of a negotiation. It begins tomorrow afternoon, and we'll see if it's sure. I'd love to do that, save a lot of lives.
1: The U.S. has paused attacks on Iran before only to see negotiations fall apart. 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
4: For the Muskogee and Tahlequah areas, overnight tonight, those lows mid to the upper 60s, along with mostly clear skies. Lots of sunshine on your Monday. We have low to the mid 90s, around 70 degrees to kick off Tuesday, upper 90s Tuesday afternoon. In the 2 News Weather Center, I'm meteorologist Brandon Woolley.
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2: For the Muskogee and Tahlequah areas, overnight tonight, those lows mid to the upper 60s, along with mostly clear skies. Lots of sunshine on your Monday. We have low to the mid 90s, around 70 degrees to kick off Tuesday, upper 90s Tuesday afternoon. In the 2 News Weather Center, I'm meteorologist Brandon Woolley.
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1: Fox News, I'm Sue Guzman. President Trump says Gulf leaders persuaded him to call off a planned major attack against Iran this weekend and instead to resume talks. He told reporters aboard Air Force One that the talks will resume Monday.
2: Just see how it is. We're ready to go anytime we want. Would I rather make a deal? I'm not looking to kill people.
1: And Tehran denied that it's agreed to anything.
3: Iran's foreign ministry spokesperson said that negotiations with Oman are aimed at finding a mutual mechanism to control the Strait of Hormuz. Late last week, Iran continued attacks against tankers passing through the strait.
1: Fox's Trey Yangston. Police in Twin Falls, Idaho, say the gunman who shot and killed three people and injured seven at a restaurant took his own life. He's been identified as 24-year-old Chad Williams, but they say they have not determined a motive. 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
4: For the Muskogee and Tahlequah areas, overnight tonight, those lows mid to the upper 60s, along with mostly clear skies. Lots of sunshine on your Monday. We have low to the mid 90s, around 70 degrees to kick off Tuesday, upper 90s Tuesday afternoon. In the 2 News Weather Center, I'm meteorologist Brandon Woolley.
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4: For the Muskogee and Tahlequah areas, overnight tonight, those lows mid to the upper 60s, along with mostly clear skies. Lots of sunshine on your Monday. We have low to the mid 90s, around 70 degrees to kick off Tuesday, upper 90s Tuesday afternoon. In the 2 News Weather Center, I'm meteorologist Brandon Woolley.
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2: News. I'm Ted Lindner. President Trump telling reporters on Air Force One Sunday that negotiations with Iran will begin Monday. He said that he paused attacks on Iran as a gesture to other nations.
3: Now what we're doing is we're talking to them in the form of a negotiation. It begins tomorrow afternoon, and we'll see if it's true. I'd love to do that. Save a lot of lives.
2: The U.S. has paused attacks on Iran before only to see negotiations fall apart. Monday's Powerball jackpot has risen to at least $748 million after no one hit the big prize Saturday. That makes it the largest jackpot so far this year. If you go for a single cash payout, you'd get $325 million from the drawing tonight. The largest Powerball payout was just over $2 billion from a ticket bought in 2022 in California. And police in Twin Falls, Idaho, say the gunman who shot and killed two people and injured seven in a restaurant took his own life. They identified him as 24-year-old Chad Williams. 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
4: For the Muskogee and Tahlequah areas, overnight tonight, those lows mid to the upper 60s, along with mostly clear skies. Lots of sunshine on your Monday. We have low to the mid 90s, around 70 degrees to kick off Tuesday, upper 90s Tuesday afternoon. In the 2 News Weather Center, I'm meteorologist Brandon Woolley.
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4: For the Muskogee and Tahlequah areas, overnight tonight, those lows mid to the upper 60s, along with mostly clear skies. Lots of sunshine on your Monday. We have low to the mid 90s, around 70 degrees to kick off Tuesday, upper 90s Tuesday afternoon. In the 2 News Weather Center, I'm meteorologist Brandon Woolley.
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1: Fox News, I'm Sue Guzman. More than 600 structures destroyed as wildfires explode near Spokane, Washington. Governor Bob Ferguson says he spoke with President Trump, who's offering assistance.
2: He's spoken pretty clear fashion about how dire the situation is. He understands that. He knew that going into the call. He expressed his support for what the people are going through out here. And I deeply appreciate him taking time from his obviously busy schedule to hear about what's happening.
1: President Trump says talks will resume with Iran today to end the five-month-long conflict. Senator Bill Hagerty says he's optimistic the U.S. and Iran can reach a lasting deal.
3: I'd like to see this done sooner than later. I think the rest of America would, too, because I think everything turns around here in the polls, et cetera, once America, again, is on top and a winner.
1: Strikes were called off this weekend. 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
8: For the Muskogee and Tahlequah areas, overnight tonight, those lows mid to the upper 60s, along with mostly clear skies. Lots of sunshine on your Monday. We have low to the mid 90s, around 70 degrees to kick off Tuesday, upper 90s Tuesday afternoon. In the 2 News Weather Center, I'm meteorologist Brandon Woolley.
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3: For the Muskogee and Tahlequah areas, overnight tonight, those lows mid to the upper 60s, along with mostly clear skies. Lots of sunshine on your Monday. We have low to the mid 90s, around 70 degrees to kick off Tuesday, upper 90s Tuesday afternoon. In the 2 News Weather Center, I'm meteorologist Brandon Woolley.
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1: News. I'm Ted Lindner. Many Americans expressing skepticism of AI data centers popping up across the country and their potential negative effect on communities. EPA Administrator Lee Zeldin on Fox's The Big Weekend Show reacting to President Trump's new pledge to help protect Americans as AI data centers are built across the nation.
2: This ratepayer protection pledge is President Trump's leadership in ensuring that the parties involved in getting these data centers built structure the deal in a way where the people who live in that community, if they're going to see any movement in their bill, they're going to see it to go down, not up.
1: Some critics continue to question whether the cost of being the AI capital of the world is worth it for everyday Americans. And tonight's Powerball jackpot up to at least $748 million after no one hit the big prize Saturday. That makes it the largest jackpot so far this year. If you go for a single cash payout, you'd get $325 million from tonight's drawing. Good luck. 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
4: Dangerous heat is making a comeback this week. Highs climb into the upper 90s for this afternoon, then around 100 for Tuesday and Wednesday, with heat index values as high as 107 degrees. Rain chances stay low through midweek before scattered storms return Thursday into Friday. Continue to stay hydrated and limit the time outside during the hottest part of the day. From the 2 News Weather Center, I'm meteorologist Annie Brown.
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8: Dangerous heat is making a comeback this week. Highs climb into the upper 90s for this afternoon, then around 100 for Tuesday and Wednesday, with heat index values as high as 107 degrees. Rain chances stay low through midweek before scattered storms return Thursday into Friday. Continue to stay hydrated and limit the time outside during the hottest part of the day. From the 2 News Weather Center, I'm meteorologist Annie Brown.
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1: Fox News, I'm Sue Guzman. Oil prices plummeting as President Trump announces a pause in attacks against Iran. He told reporters Sunday the talks will resume today.
2: Now what we're doing is we're talking to them in the form of a negotiation. It begins tomorrow afternoon, and we'll see if it's true. I'd love to do that, save a lot of lives.
1: The U.S. has paused attacks on Iran before, only to see negotiations fall apart. 60,000 people evacuated because of wildfires in Spokane, Washington. Dave Up, the Grove, Washington Commissioner of Public Lands, telling us.
3: This is one of 15 major fires burning throughout the state of Washington right now. More than 250,000 acres are on fire in this state. This is an extraordinary wildfire season in the Pacific Northwest. It's not a normal season.
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5: Dangerous heat is making a comeback this week. Highs climb into the upper 90s for this afternoon, then around 100 for Tuesday and Wednesday, with heat index values as high as 107 degrees. Rain chances stay low through midweek before scattered storms return Thursday into Friday. Continue to stay hydrated and limit the time outside during the hottest part of the day. From the 2 News Weather Center, I'm meteorologist Annie Brown.
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10: Dangerous heat is making a comeback this week. Highs climb into the upper 90s for this afternoon, then around 100 for Tuesday and Wednesday, with heat index values as high as 107 degrees. Rain chances stay low through midweek before scattered storms return Thursday into Friday. Continue to stay hydrated and limit the time outside during the hottest part of the day. From the 2 News Weather Center, I'm meteorologist Annie Brown.
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1: Fox News, I'm CJ Papa. Choosing the path toward diplomacy again, that from President Trump who cancels a major strike inside Iran, the president on board Air Force One.
2: Frankly, Saudi Arabia didn't want it either. They thought that the deal is imminent.
3: According to the president, talks will resume today aimed at finalizing an agreement on the Strait of Hormuz. Trump says he was asked by Qatar, the UAE, and Saudi Arabia to hold off, and diplomatic efforts are playing out.
1: Fox's Trey Yanks in Tel Aviv, the price of oil retreating this morning. A final full day of campaigning in a host of states holding primaries tomorrow, including Michigan, where candidate Abdul El Sayed says he's not a Democratic Socialist. He's drawing plenty of support from Senator Bernie Sanders. The doctor faces off against Congresswoman Haley Stevens. 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
4: News of the Radio Oklahoma News Network. I'm Ken Johnson. Voters across the state head to the polls to vote on special elections. Radio Oklahoma's Ann Roberts has details.
5: In Tulsa, voters have a $609 million school bond on the ballot today. The funds would pay for safety improvements, transportation upgrades, student and staff technology, and learning opportunities and career development. In Norman, voters will decide on a change in the city charter that would move the start date of officials, and another question would raise the hotel tax from 8 to 10%.
4: For the second time, some residents in Coweta are calling for the city manager to be fired. For several months, residents have expressed their objection to a data center project in Coweta and feel the city manager, Julie Castine, is to blame for secrecy surrounding the project's plans. Finally, a natural gas explosion in Custer County, just north of the town of Butler, injures one person. An investigation is underway. Radio Oklahoma News Network, I'm Ken Johnson.
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We are up and running here. It's Kenny Chesney. I go back officially now into the 6 o'clock hour on Anoki Country Monday morning. I'm Ron. Not only is it Monday, if you haven't been keeping track on your scorecard, we are into a new month already. Welcome to August. But it's not a bad thing. With a new month, that means a new pizza party at work is up for grabs. Now, email us today to get your crew signed up. The address is pizza@okiecountry1017.com. Plus, because it is a Monday, make sure to be tuned in tonight with Backstage Country and Elena as she welcomes a new special guest co-host, Gabby Barrett. The first episode, I should say, kicks off tonight at 7 o'clock. All right, a cool, nice feel out there to start the day. We're at 68 right now. We are going to see sunshine and 96. Now, it is going to be warm, but a lot less muggy, not only for today, but for much of the week. All right, coming up, our flashback number one, going to take us to 1993. We'll celebrate the national days of today as we look at watermelon, foreheads, and nuts. But in the meantime, here's the brand new one from Russell Dickerson and Worth Your Wild here on Okie Country. Good morning.

0: Country 101.7. Megan Maroney, and 6 months later here on this Monday morning, I'm Ron. All right, going to be warm out there today. Sunshine 96, but a lot less humid and muggy. Now we'll take a more detailed look at your forecast for the next couple of days from the folks at 2 News Weather coming up right after the break. Plus, I've got the brand new one from Dylan Scott, and then our flashback number one is going to take us to 1993. But with that being said, it is Monday, August 3rd, 2026. Oh, man. Today, National Watermelon Day. Now, for the most part, you gotta go seedless, right? But there's nothing wrong with a good old-fashioned watermelon seed spitting fight every now and again. Today, it is also National Big Forehead Day, or as some people like to refer it to as, a five head, which is cruel, funny, but cruel. Now, don't be ashamed if you have a little bigger forehead than average. It's actually a sign of higher intelligence. Today is also National Picnic Day. Now, unfortunately, it's only National Picnic Day in the Northern Territory of Australia. But I figured because it's Monday and the weather is going to be really nice out there today, we should adopt today as National Picnic Day here in the Yoki Country listening area. It is also National Clean Your Floors Day and National Grab Some Nuts Day. Now, I'll wait till you stop giggling. Now, before you have any perverse thoughts, not that kind of nuts. We're actually talking about almonds, cashews, pecans, those kind of nuts. So enjoy a handful today. There you go. That's your National Days of for today. This Monday, August 3rd, 2026.
1: He's there when you wake up. 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
5: Dangerous heat is making a comeback this week. Highs climb into the upper 90s for this afternoon, then around 100 for Tuesday and Wednesday, with heat index values as high as 107 degrees. Rain chances stay low through midweek before scattered storms return Thursday into Friday. Continue to stay hydrated and limit the time outside during the hottest part of the day. From the 2 News Weather Center, I'm meteorologist Annie Brown.
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That's the brand new one from Dylan Scott and Dear Big City here on the Soaky Country Monday morning. I'm Ron. Going to be a nice one out there today. Sunshine 96, but a lot less humidity and a lot less muggy out there. All right, tomorrow night in Shakota, it's the annual Wildcat Welcome from 6 until 8 out there at the football field. Going to be booths, music, giveaways, food trucks, and more. Plus, very special guest speaker, Les Thomas, who is the OSU hype man. Now, this is a free community event, and it is open to anyone, so come on out. All right, our topic of discussion today, it's up on our Facebook page, giving you a chance to go over there and make some comments. It actually started on Friday. We had so much fun talking about songs that you never want to hear again. Somebody brought up a song that is really directly tied to a specific movie, and it's probably a movie that you might not ever want to see again. So that's what we're talking about. Movies that you just can't stand to watch anymore. So head on over to our Facebook page and let me know. All right, flashback number one is going to take us to 1993. It was written by Harlan Howard and songwriter Costas, and it was the first single from this lady's album, Only What I Feel. And in 2024, Rolling Stone magazine ranked the song at number 147 on its 200 greatest country songs of all time. So from 1993, let's get ready to blame it on your lying, cheating, cold, dead, beating, two-time, double-dealing, in the street, loving heart. Here's Patti Loveless on Soaky Country.

Ron's Blake, and I'll name the dogs here on this Okie Country Monday morning. I'm Ron. All right, we're going to go from dogs to ducks because the ducks are going to be back. Friday night at the River Country Water Park, the first ever duck derby is going to be held. Now, not real ducks, of course, rubber ducks, but they're going to be competing in several races with some really nice cash prizes. Now, if you want in on some of this duck racing action, head on over to the Muskogee Young Professionals Facebook page, and you can adopt a duck or two and take your chance. Tonight is going to be a fun family event, raising money for some great causes. Thanks to the folks at Lake Area United Way and the Muskogee Youth Professionals for putting this on. I got to get myself a duck. We'll see you out there Friday night, 6:30 to 8:30 at the water park. All right, topic of discussion today.

0: comes a treat.
1: I'm sorry, that never gets old. To me, it doesn't anyway. All right, we are talking about movies today, but more specifically, what is a movie that you just can't stand to watch anymore? For whatever reason, maybe you just seen it too much, or you didn't like what it was, or it wasn't what you expected, but anyway, let's head over to our Facebook page for a couple of the entries here this morning. Danny says, Marley and Me. Oh, God. I will admit, I've never seen this movie, but I know exactly what he's talking about. Danny says, first time I watched it, bald like a baby. Figured the second time wouldn't be as bad knowing what happens. Nope, bald just as hard and never attempted to watch it again. And speaking of dogs, I gotta go. You gotta go with Cody on this one. Cody said, Old Yeller. And this is what he put, who TF can watch that movie more than once? On second thought, Cody says, any movie where the dog dies, just scratch it off the list. So there you go. That's our topic of discussion today. If you've got a movie that you just can't watch anymore, let us know. It's up on our Facebook page.
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with Kane Brown right there. And like, I love country music here on this Okie Country Monday morning. I'm Ron Kane, by the way. It's going to be in Durant this Saturday. Some tickets are still available. All right, going to be a nice day out there today. 69 right now, sunshine 96. But the good thing about it, a lot less humidity and a lot less muggy out there. That's going to pretty much take us through the next several days as well. Alrighty, let's get to our week. Today in history is coming up, and some of the things we're going to touch on: Radio Shack, Mary Lou Retton, and a one-hit wonder hits number one. Alright, but in the meantime, let's get back to our our topic of discussion today. We're talking about movies. Movies that you just can't stand to watch anymore. We got some great ones up here. All right, let me get to the page here. Hold on. There it is. All right. Todd put up the original Pet Sematary, Stephen King. Todd says, I was in college when it came out and was a massive horror movie fan, so I saw it several times. Years later, my wife and I watched it, and seeing it now through adult eyes as parents of two young kids who were about the same age as Gage, who was the little boy in the film, was like watching it for the first time, and it hit us both like a brick. Literally had tears in my eyes during the movie. Thought that when it was over, he and his wife looked at each other and said, never again. And I can always count on Chris for a little humor when we talk about this thing. Chris says, a movie that he can't stand to watch anymore, the original Exorcist, because it just doesn't make me laugh like it used to. There you go. So if you've got a movie that you just can't stand to watch anymore, let me know. The post is up on our Facebook page. All right, this guy's setting to hit the BOK on September 19th. There's Thomas Rhett, Unforgettable, here on Okie Country.

0: Okay, Country 101.7. The new one from Riley Green, Think As You Drunk, on this Monday morning. I'm Ron. And yeah, I'm pretty sure that one's going to be on the set list as Riley is going to be coming through Oklahoma here soon. He's got two shows in Durant coming up October 2nd and 3rd. All right, if you are or you have a family member who is active duty or honorably discharged member of the Armed Forces, the Military and Veteran Banner Project in Muskogee is right now accepting applications. Now, you still have some time because the deadline is not till September 3rd, but I would suggest getting that in as soon as you can. MuskogeeChamber.org has all of that. All right, I got some history here today. It's where we take a look at events that happened on this date, August 3rd, throughout the course of time. For example, we are going to start this morning in the year 8. Because it was on this day that Roman general Tiberius defeated the Dalmatian forces led by Bato during the Great Illyrian Revolt. On this day, in 1492, Christopher Columbus set sails on his first voyage with the three ships Nina, Pinta, Santa Maria. On this day, in 1852, America's first intercollegiate sporting event takes place when the Harvard heavyweight rowing crew beats Yale by 2 lengths. In 1936, on this day, American sprinter Jesse Owens wins the 100 meter in 10.3 seconds at the Berlin Olympics. It would be the first of 4 gold medals he would win at the Games. On this day, in 1967, 45,000 U.S. soldiers are sent to Vietnam. In 1977, on this day, Radio Shack introduces the TRS-80 personal computer. In 1984, at that time, America's sweetheart, Mary Lou Retton, scores a 10 on the vault to win the individual all-around competition in Los Angeles to become the first American woman to win an Olympic gymnastics medal. And, oh Lord, I'm going to preface this by apologizing, but I can't talk about this song without actually playing some of it, so. Because. Are you having flashbacks now? And I guarantee you that you still know how to do this dance. It was on this day in 1996, Macarena starts a 14-week run at number 1 on the U.S. singles charts. It went on to sell 11 million copies worldwide, becoming VH1's all-time greatest one-hit wonder. There you go. That's a quick look at some of the things that happened on this day, August 3rd, throughout the course of time. That's why we call it Today in History.
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5: Dangerous heat is making a comeback this week. Highs climb into the upper 90s for this afternoon, then around 100 for Tuesday and Wednesday, with heat index values as high as 107 degrees. Rain chances stay low through midweek before scattered storms return Thursday into Friday. Continue to stay hydrated and limit the time outside during the hottest part of the day. From the 2 News Weather Center, I'm meteorologist Annie Brown.
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1: News. I'm Gian Gelosi. President Trump says he answered the call from Gulf allies and called off strikes on Iran to give diplomacy more time.
2: President Trump calling off planned strikes against Iran this weekend as he says a deal is close. According to the president, talks will resume today aimed at finalizing an agreement on the Strait of Hormuz. Trump says he was asked by Qatar, the UAE, and Saudi Arabia to hold off, and diplomatic efforts are playing out.
1: That's Fox's Trey Yanks. Wildfires destroying hundreds of structures and forcing the evacuation of tens of thousands in Washington.
3: More than 250,000 acres are on fire in this state. This is an extraordinary wildfire season in the Pacific Northwest. It's not a normal season.
1: That's David Up the Grove, Washington Commissioner of Public Lands. 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
4: News from the Radio Oklahoma News Network. I'm Ann Roberts. A plane crash near Guymon Airport Sunday. Officials say at least one person was killed in the crash that sparked a wildfire on the outskirts of Guymon. The OHP says the FAA and NTSB will investigate the cause of the crash. A northwest Oklahoma City apartment complex was the site of a sort of crime fest this weekend. A fight on Friday, followed by a stabbing on Saturday, and then a shooting early Sunday. Shanetta McDowell moved into the Fairground Flats 2 weeks ago.
5: Bullets can go anywhere. I have kids. I don't want to die for no reason. Something got to be done. Maybe more security.
4: The stabbing victim was transported to the hospital, as was the shooting victim, who was shot three times, once in the arm and once in each leg. More on these stories at RadioOklahomaNews.com. From the Radio Oklahoma News Network, I'm Ann Roberts.
6: Through the Wheat Checkoff, the Oklahoma Wheat Commission supports the efforts of wheat breeder Dr. Brett Carver and his wheat breeding team at OSU as they develop new varieties for Oklahoma and the Southern Great Plains. The newest release just announced, Wyatt.
7: The genetics will sound familiar. Half of it is Smith's Gold. The other half is very different. And so this is coming from Romania. The Eastern European wheat sector, that is so important to us. That genetics just fits the Great Plains, particularly the southern and central Great Plains, extremely well. I remember seeing the first set of progenies that came from that cross, and I thought, my gosh, this is just heads and shoulders visually above everything else.
6: Dr. Carver says Wyatt has tremendous yield potential.
7: You know, we need to continue to increase that yield potential so farmers still have that competitive edge.
6: The Oklahoma Wheat Commission, working hard for Oklahoma wheat producers.
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Okie Country 101.7, as that guy gets ready to headline opening night at Born and Raised coming up in September. It's Justin Moore. This is My Dirt. Officially now into the 7 o'clock hour here on this Monday. I'm Ron. Not a bad way to kick off the week, at least weather-wise. Sunshine 96. The good part of that, not nearly as humid and not nearly as muggy out there. All right, we got comedy coming back to the Roxy this weekend. Comedian William Lee Martin returns to Muskogee on his new Seemed Smart at the Time tour Saturday night. For showtime and tickets, head to WLMartin.com or TheRoxyMuskogee.com. All right, we're talking about movies today. It's up on our Facebook page, but more specifically, movies that you just, for whatever reason, you just can't stand to watch anymore. I gotta go with Titanic. I've just seen it way too many times. I mean, I can watch a few particular scenes, like the one when Jack is drawing Rose. That one I can watch. Now, actually, interesting fact about that scene. If you notice, there's actually a mistake made, and they kept it in there. When Jack tells Rose to go lay on the bed, the couch, he says that. That was actually, I guess you could call it, a Freudian slip on Leo's part. He was not supposed to say bed. But I guess if you've got Kate Winslet standing naked in front of you, you might say something stupid. But they liked it so much, they actually kept it in the movie. Now, I was just going to say, the next time you watch it, look for that. But the point of this is we're talking about movies that you can't stand to watch anymore. Well, at least that scene. But anyway, Kim seems to agree. Actually, a lot of y'all seem to agree with that one. Kim says, oh yes, Titanic, overwatched it. Plus, there was plenty of room on that door. Thank you, Kim. And I agree. All right, more of your movie selections coming up, plus our sort of sports report. But in the meantime, let's get back to the music. Here's Cole Swindell. Break Up in the End here on Okie Country. I still

0: That's Megan Maroney and her new one, Medicine, on this Oaky Country Monday morning. I'm Ron. I got a nice start out there today. 68 out there. Today, sunshine, 96, but a lot less humid and a lot less muggy for the day. In fact, that weather trend is going to stick with us for the next few days. All right, get ready because I think this is going to be a fun, fun night. Saturday night, August 29th, the Muskogee Civic Center. Hold on, I got music. The Muskogee Civic Center. Going to be hosting the first ever Yacht Rock Review. The band Reversing Radio and some very special guests are going to be hitting the stage, playing some of the most iconic soft rock songs from the 70s and 80s from the likes of Hall & Oates, Kenny Loggins, Toto, Michael McDonald, Little River Band, Ambrosia, and more. Hey, y'all better have some Pablo Cruz in there too, okay? Maybe Rupert Holmes as well. Anyway, now this is going to be a fun night. 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All right, we got, hold on, why, that ended abruptly, didn't it? Jesus, what's going on here? Let me check the problems. Anyway, let's get to our sort of sports report here this morning. Ba-da-ba-ba-ba-ba. Well, Tony Romo's broadcasting future is officially in doubt. CBS Sports has placed the former Cowboys quarterback and NFL analyst on leave until further notice. Now, this comes after his recent arrest in Wisconsin on suspicion of OWI. Now, they announced it over the weekend. J.J. Watt will replace Romo, at least for the first week, doing play-by-play with Jim Nance. The Dodgers have acquired two-time reigning American League Cy Young Award winner Tarek Skubal from the Tigers in a blockbuster trade. Skubal this season is 7-5 with a 2.79 ERA and 116 strikeouts. Does that seem fair? Doesn't seem fair. Four former football coaches and six players at a Pennsylvania high school face criminal charges in connection with alleged locker room assaults on a teammate. Now, the charges allege that several members of the Cheltenham football team assaulted a 15-year-old sophomore after two preseason practices. Phone records and text messages uncovered by the grand jury investigation showed that the coaches wanted to cover it up to protect the season. And remember the tush push? Well, it might actually be a thing of the past. The Eagles, who kind of used it the most and kind of brought it to fruition, if you will, didn't make the playoffs last season. So no team has proposed a ban on it for this year, unlike the two previous seasons. And the NFL has decided not to issue any new specific instructions to its game officials about how to officiate it. So no more tush push. Oh, come on. You know somebody's working on it somewhere. There you go. That's our sort of sports report this morning.
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2: 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The countdown is on. 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
4: Dangerous heat is making a comeback this week. Highs climb into the upper 90s for this afternoon, then around 100 for Tuesday and Wednesday, with heat index values as high as 107 degrees. Rain chances stay low through midweek before scattered storms return Thursday into Friday. Continue to stay hydrated and limit the time outside during the hottest part of the day. From the 2 News Weather Center, I'm meteorologist Annie Brown.
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0: that.
1: That's Jason Aldean, John Morgan, and Friends Like That, making our way through the 7 o'clock hour here on this Okie Country Monday morning. I'm Rod. All right, kind of feels good out there. We got 71 right now. It is going to hit 96, but it's going to feel a lot better. Less humidity, less mugginess out there. Sunshine across the area as well. All right, quick reminder, a few more show times this week and this weekend over at the Muskogee Little Theater and their production of the Tony-winning Broadway musical Into the Woods. Now, if you want to check it out, showtimes, tickets, and cast information, the MuskogeeLittleTheater.com has all of that. All right, speaking of the theater, continuing to talk about our topic of discussion today. It's up on our Facebook page if you want to play along. Movies that you just can't stand to watch anymore. All right, Tim is up next. Tim put up The Sixth Sense. Now, Tim, I, for the most part, will agree with you on that one. But what I did, the first time I watched it, and you know you get to the twist there at the end, I got to thinking, wow, what? So I waited about a month or so, and then I watched it again. And it was interesting to, you know, to see all the scenes and to pick out, you know, all the stuff that happened now knowing what you know about the movie. I'm trying not to give any spoiler alerts. If there's anybody who's not

four times in a row. I was like, I just can't do it. I haven't seen it since. It's been about 4 years or so. So I agree with that one. But if you've got one, let us know. It's up on our Facebook page. Movies that you just can't stand to watch anymore for whatever reason. All right, coming up, I do have some news that really isn't news. Get ready for that. But in the meantime, here's Luke Bryan, George Burge, and Ride, Ride, Ride here on Okie Country.

0: Trojan Country 101.7. Keith Urban in that straight line here on this Monday morning. I'm Ron. All right, we're going to hit 96 today, but it's going to feel a lot better. Not nearly as much humidity and mugginess out there. So right now we're at 71. All right, coming up on Saturday, the annual Night in the Tropics event is set out at Hatbox. It is the annual fundraiser for the Kelly B. Todd Foundation, and it is one of the biggest events of the year. Food, fun, music, and, of course, all those unbelievable auction items that you can bid on. Now, I believe that there are some reserved tables available, and I know for a fact that general admission tickets are still available. But if you want to find out for sure, KellyBTodd.org has that, or you can check them out up on their Facebook page. All right, if you see me out today and you happen to catch me picking my nose, don't judge me, all right? Because I woke up this morning with a pimple in my nose. Not on my nose, in my nose. It is on the inside middle part of my left nostril, and it is driving me crazy. I'm trying not to pick. It kind of itches. I think it's probably a ingrown hair or something, because I trimmed my nose hairs last night. I know that might be TMI, but anyway. So I'm just saying, if you see me out there, it's not a pick, okay? Not a pick. All right, if you're ready, I'm ready, guys. Here we go. I got some news. That really isn't news, unless there's no other news in the news. A remote-controlled balloon malfunctioned and caught fire at the Suncook Valley Rotary Hot Air Balloon Rally in Pittsfield over the weekend. Now, the balloon, which ironically enough was shaped and designed like a fire truck, powered by propane, caught fire. Now, it was quickly extinguished, and there were just some really not severe injuries to the person operating the controls. He was taken to the hospital but released. He is doing just fine. I get, if you're going to have something that starts on fire, why not something that's built like a fire truck? All right, what's the best state in the country to live in? According to a new U.S. News and World Report ranking, one state stands out overall. Now, this was based on 8 key factors: education, healthcare, the economy, infrastructure, opportunity, financial stability, environmental quality, and public safety. Based on the findings, Utah was named the best state in the U.S., followed by South Dakota and Minnesota. Okay, apparently they didn't factor in weather when it comes to this. Y'all been to South Dakota and Minnesota in the wintertime? And I'm not talking winter like y'all have here. I'm talking like a South Dakota winter. Brutal. Anyway, I know you're wondering. Well, first of all, coming in last, Louisiana. But they got great food there. Alaska and Mississippi round out the bottom of it. Now, I know you're wondering, so I did the math and I looked it up. The Sooner State comes in at number 36. All right, the folks at Snickers Ice Cream is hiring a chief online chill officer. Now, the paid 2-week gig will have one lucky fan creating social media content and to deal with any negative feedback on the company. Oh, don't worry. You're going to get plenty of chances to sample the brand's new ice cream minis flavors as well. Now, if you're interested, tomorrow is the last day to apply. The job runs through late August into early September, and you can check it all out and apply at Snickers.com. There you go. And that's why we call it news. That really isn't news, unless there's no other news in the news.
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2: One day in 1909, a group of Alaskan miners were sitting in a saloon in Fairbanks. They were discussing outsiders climbing their Mount McKinley. In particular, they were casting doubt on whether Dr. Frederick Cook had actually climbed to the top of the mountain. In the end, they decided to prove this fact by climbing it themselves. They set off, and after a long climb, three of them left their base camp and headed for the peak. All they carried with them were some donuts, hot chocolate, and a 14-foot wooden flagpole. As simply as they left, they returned. But no one believed their story. No one can prove it. However, in 1913, a group of professional climbers reached the top and imagined their surprise to find the pole erected by the Mounters. Their boast proved to be more than just words. Christianity is the same. It's easy to talk a good game of being a Christian. It's quite another to actually live that life. In the end, it's not what we say about what we believe, but what we do about what we believe.
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Karaoke Country, 101.7. Dierks Bentley right there, and she hates me. Welcome to a Monday morning. I'm Ron. We got 71 and sunshine right now. Sunshine 96, but the good thing, it's not going to feel that hot. Less humidity, less muggy out there, and it looks like that's going to continue for most of the week. All right, coming up on Saturday, the downtown block party on Broadway in Muskogee. From 9 until 3, going to be a bunch of local vendors, food trucks, live music, classic cars, family fun activities, and more. And as always, it is free for everyone to stop on out and take part. All right, coming up in some Nashville notes, we've got a repeat at number 1 on the country chart. Bailey Zimmerman continues to cancel some shows, and we have got a new country baby who made an appearance over the weekend. We'll get to those details coming up. But right now, we're going to go back to our topic of discussion this morning. It's up on our Facebook page. Talking about movies. More specifically, movies that you just can't stand to watch anymore. We got a bunch of good ones so far. All right, who's up next here? Tom is up next. There we go. Tom is up. He said, American History X is probably the best movie I've only watched once. Tom, I got to agree. First of all, great movie, but it is, man, it is dark and it is deep. But I am a huge fan of the movie. I have seen it several times. I mean, come on, Edward Norton is phenomenal. And the rest of the cast, Edward Furlong, Beverly D'Angelo, Elliot Gould, and I'm trying to remember the name of the actor who plays the principal. Man, it's just a great, great movie. It is dark. It is deep. But I think it's a great movie. And Kevin says, Saturday Night Fever. He says, I thought it was great when I was a teenager. Then I saw it as an adult, and it's the worst movie ever. But he says, but the soundtrack is still great. Yeah, I got to agree with that one. I tried watching it once. I couldn't get all the way through it. I mean, I did fast forward to the dance sequence, but that's about it. Yeah, I may lose some points on my man card for saying that, but anyway. No, soundtrack, great movie. If it wasn't for the soundtrack, I don't think that movie would be revered as highly as it is. So, Kevin, I agree with you on that one as well. All right, more of your movie selections coming up, and you still have time to put yours up on our Facebook page, but in the meantime, oh, it might be a perfect day for this. Sitting out on the pontoon, here's a little Big Town on Okie Country.

0: That's the new one from Ashley McBride. And what if we don't here on the Silky Country Monday morning? I'm Ron. All right, ever slowly approaching the 8 o'clock hour here on this Monday morning. We've got sports coming up, your forecast, and, of course, news at the top of the hour. Now, it being Monday, a quick reminder, a new, very special guest co-host sitting in all week with Elena on Backstage Country, Gabby Barrett. Kicks things off tonight. Check it out at 7 o'clock. All right, we got to get into some national notes here for the top of the hour. Well, holding on to the number one spot again this week on the country chart is Morgan Wallen. His latest single, Don't We, repeats for the second week. Now, it's been a rough year for Bailey Zimmerman. After postponing a couple of shows earlier this year, he has just announced that he's pulling out of all of his upcoming dates in England and Europe. He explains that he needs time to focus on important family matters. Now, he will still be playing his North American shows this month, but also adds after that, he will be taking some time off once again to focus on his family. And speaking of family, congratulations. Parker McCollum and his wife Haley welcomed their second son over the weekend. Rocker Tommy Light McCollum was born on July 30th, coming in at 8 pounds and 7 ounces. Neil McCoy is going to put a country spin on some classic songs. Burt Bacharach and Hal David classic Elfie. Now, it's the first release from the collection Melodic Genius, the songs of Burt Bacharach and Hal David from Neil McCoy, coming out in early 2027. Now, something different for Neil right there. There you go. There's some Nashville notes for you this morning.
1: He's there when you wake up. He's there on your morning drive. And he's even at work with you. 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
2: 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Oklahoma football making a change to their 2028 non-conference schedule. According to FBSschedules.com, they're going to host Missouri State in 2 years. That's going to be on Saturday, September 9th. Originally, they had Temple, Houston, and Colorado State on the schedule, but it looks like they have gone out of the deal with Colorado State, and they add Missouri State instead for 2028. Baseball, the Rangers have lost 5 in a row. They fall to the Astros yesterday 7-3. They'll play the Giants tonight. The Cardinals lose 2 of 3 to Toronto, but they do win yesterday, knocking them off 5-1. They play the Yankees tonight. Michael McGreevy making the start.
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11: Dangerous heat is making a comeback this week. Highs climb into the upper 90s for this afternoon, then around 100 for Tuesday and Wednesday, with heat index values as high as 107 degrees. Rain chances stay low through midweek before scattered storms return Thursday into Friday. Continue to stay hydrated and limit the time outside during the hottest part of the day. From the 2 News Weather Center, I'm meteorologist Annie Brown.
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13: News. I'm CJ Papa. President Trump chooses high-stakes diplomacy to find a potential endgame in the war with Iran.
14: The president says that American forces are ready to go, but that he wanted to avoid an unnecessary loss of life. The president said that he had paused what would have been the biggest strike since World War II. After speaking with regional allies like Saudi Arabia and Qatar, the president citing what he calls the parameters of a deal having been made to end the nuclear threat, as he called it, from Iran and open the Strait of Hormuz.
13: Fox's Alexandria Hoff, the White House. Wildfires scorching eastern Washington. Governor Bob Ferguson.
15: There are just so many Washingtonians who have literally lost everything.
13: Fire officials say the Spokane complex fire has leveled hundreds of structures in a neighborhood northwest of Spokane. And the EU calling on Spain and Morocco to prevent movement of migrants to mainland Spain and Europe. 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
16: News from the Radio Oklahoma News Network. I'm Ann Roberts. A Republican candidate for state superintendent removes campaign promotional content after using school resources. Radio Oklahoma's Ken Johnson has more about the questionable activity.
17: James Taylor teaches history at Little Axe Public Schools, and a classroom was used in creating social media posts. The Little Axe school superintendent asked Taylor to remove the post from social media and adds the district does not endorse any candidate for the office. Taylor's campaign did remove the video advertisements, and he says it was not his intent to misuse district resources. Taylor believes the issue is resolved.
16: A head-on collision in Carter County over the weekend between Mainville and Dixon leaves one person dead and five others injured. No word on what caused the crash or the identities of the victims. From the Radio Oklahoma News Network, I'm Ann Roberts.
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Friday, back at it here into the 8 o'clock hour now on the Silky Country Monday morning. I'm Rob, that's Drew Baldridge, and she's somebody's daughter. Now, if you remember, a couple of months ago, Drew, and we put it up on our Facebook page, Drew was looking for farms across the country that would host free concerts of his. And I thought this would be a perfect idea for a farm out here in the Oakey Country listening area. And I actually heard from several people that did submit their farms. Now, unfortunately, he didn't pick one here in the area. And to be honest, I wasn't all that happy about it. He actually responded to our post, too. But now I know why he didn't, or I should say couldn't, pick a farm out here in the Oakey Country listening area. Because he's going to be headlining October 7th at the Tulsa State Fair. Now, it's a good thing and bad thing. It kind of sucks, but I understand. So probably a good thing that I didn't actually send him the nasty gram that I wrote. So, Drew, I apologize. And hopefully I'll get a chance to apologize in person at the Tulsa State Fair on October 7th. All right, weather today, going to be a nice one. 73 right now, sunshine 96 with a lot less humidity and a lot less of that mugginess out there. So enjoy it. All right, we got more of these movies to get here this morning. It's up on our Facebook page, our topic of discussion. What is a movie that you just can't stand to watch anymore for whatever reason? But it'd be nice if you would include that reason. I've got my own, but we've got a pretty good list here going on so far. Kathy says, Big with Tom Hanks. Loved it when I was younger, but now as a parent, I see it through different eyes. Kathy, that makes total sense because I didn't think about it either when I was younger. Because, I mean, it's basically about, you know, a mom who thinks her son is kidnapped and held hostage. I mean, it's not exactly the primo setting for a comedy film. But I didn't think of it that way. But it does make sense, Kathy. I do agree with you. And Hannah, bless your heart. Hannah says Breakfast Club and 16 Candles. She says she's still a fan, but simply watch them way too many times. And I have to agree. I mean, it's, you know, if the wind is right and there's nothing else on and I'm kind of in the mood, I might watch bits and pieces of those two movies, but I can't just sit down and watch the whole things anymore. You know, like Hannah said, I'm still a big fan of those movies. I've watched them a ton, but yeah, I just don't know if I could do it any more. All right, speaking of movies, we have some Hollywood happenings coming up. And what, I know we got some other stuff here. I can't remember. I got to go through my list. But anyway, let's get back to the music here. Oh, this one I got to talk about. If you haven't heard this one yet, although you probably should have because it's been playing a lot, kind of came basically out of nowhere. She was a student at Tulane, and she always wrote and sang but was afraid to perform in public until her friends kind of pushed her over that edge, and it seems to be a good idea. The new one from Stella Lefty. This is Boston here on Oakey Country. Take a listen. On a train.

0: Look at me. With Chase Beckham and 23 here on this Okie Country Monday morning. I'm Ron. Well, we're warmer than that out there. We're at 73 right now. Going to see 96 and lots of sunshine across the Okie Country listening area. The good thing, though, not nearly as much humidity and mugginess out there. Going to be a fairly nice looking day. All right, speaking of weather, talking to some folks over the weekend, and we came up with an idea and might need some help out there. Now, because July was so freaking hot, we thought, hey, you know what? Instead of bitching and moaning about it, let's embrace it and have some fun. Now, I've read some other places across the country do this. Why not do a Christmas in July type festival? Now, it doesn't have to be a really big thing. You can kind of do it like, you know, you take All Aboard Thursday and you combine it with movie night at Depot Green. You know, you get Santa, get some elves, some reindeer, fire up the train, we get some fake snow, put some lights in the trees, and just kind of have a fun time with it. And then at the end of the night, you show a classic holiday movie like A Christmas Story or Elf or even Die Hard. That's right. Die Hard is a Christmas movie. Anyway, it was just an idea. So I don't know if the folks out there at Parks and Rec are listening, but if you are and you want to talk about it, give me a holla. You pretty much know where I am. All right, speaking of movies, we're going to get back to our topic of discussion here coming up in just a bit, but now we got some Hollywood stuff to get to. And we're going to lead off with some movie news. Looks like Barbie 2 has stalled. Warner Brothers Discovery CEO David Zaslav, anyway, has declined to approve higher salaries and profit participation by stars Margot Robbie and Ryan Gosling. Director Greta Gerwig and co-writer Noah Baumbach, anyway, are also awaiting new deals before moving forward with the sequel. Now, apparently, Warner Brothers has until December to put a sequel in development before the rights go back to the Mattel company. John Oliver has signed a one-year extension with HBO, keeping Last Week Tonight on the air at least now through the end of 2027. And the classic, I can't believe this movie is this old, the 1991 movie Point Break with Keanu Reeves and Patrick Swayze is celebrating 35 years by returning to theaters on August 16th and 19th in brand new 4K restoration. Now, I did some Googling, and I did see that the Regal Warren in BA, Cinemark, and AMC theaters in Tulsa already have showtimes listed for that return. Looks like it's going to be a road trip. And there you go. There's some Hollywood happenings today.
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4: Dangerous heat is making a comeback this week. Highs climb into the upper 90s for this afternoon, then around 100 for Tuesday and Wednesday, with heat index values as high as 107 degrees. Rain chances stay low through midweek before scattered storms return Thursday into Friday. Continue to stay hydrated and limit the time outside during the hottest part of the day. From the 2 News Weather Center, I'm meteorologist Annie Brown.
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Okie Country 101.7. Dan and Shay, bigger houses right there. Well, those guys are on the road right now. They do have a stop at the Amp in Rogers on October 23rd. Is that a three? Yeah, October 23rd. Well, the paper bends. I can't read it. No, 23rd. 5th? Anyway, look it up. Sometime in October. Hey, it's me, Ron. Thanks for hanging out. Appreciate that. Nice day to kick off the weekend, to kick off a brand new month. We've got 72 right now. Sunshine, 96, but less humidity, less mugginess out there. All right. Hey, I want to thank everybody. Had a great time hanging out at Oakey Mart on Saturday, part of the Ultimate Backyard Makeover. Now, it was funny because for some people,

locations where it'll be the only place that people can go out and put their guests in for this giveaway. So if your business would like to be one of those exclusive locations and have us come out with the box, let us know. Facebook message us. You can call us, text us, send carrier pigeon. I don't care. But let us know, and we would love to come out to your business. All right, we got more from our topic of discussion today. Talking about movies that you just can't watch anymore. All right. Up next is Kyle. Kyle says, School of Rock with Jack Black. Kyle says, absolutely love the movie, but I used to watch it almost every day as a kid, and now I can't physically watch the movie ever again. I agree. I mean, it's kind of a fun movie, but the thing that I like about the movie is a couple of the kids, I want to say it was the drummer and the guitar player, were actual true musicians. So I thought that was kind of cool. But what gets me is why does Jack Black have to be just so Jack Black in all of his movies? Just take it down a little notch. And Danielle says, Fight Club. All right. She says, I tried it a few times, but I just don't get it. Although she says, Brad Pitt with his shirt off was a nice touch. Yeah, I couldn't quite get it either. I just couldn't quite get it. But anyway, two more to go up in the list. School of Rock and Fight Club. As movies. Now, apparently we just can't stand to watch anymore. We got a few more to get through coming up here in just a little bit. In the meantime, let's get back to the music. Here's Dustin Lynch, Easy to Love on Okie.

0: Bogey Country 101.7, Lady A and Bartender here on this Monday morning. I'm Ron. Well, it's back after 2 years. Well, let's do the math here. It didn't happen last year, so would that be... No, it would be 2 years since, wouldn't it be? Because it wouldn't be just 1 year, because that means we would have had it, or does that... I don't know, I can't do the math. Anyway, after not having it last year, the Muskogee Hot Air Balloon Festival is coming back to Hatbox August 21st and 22nd. Caitlin Butts and the Dirty Dozen Brass Band are going to be your nightly headliners. On top of that, nightly fireworks, kids' zone, food trucks, and more. 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Now, if you want to check it out, visit Muskogee.com's, Muskogee.com website, or they have a Facebook page as well. All right, we got to get back to our topic of discussion here today. A couple of more of these to get through on our list. Thanks to everybody for helping out this morning up on our Facebook page. Topic is movies that you can't stand to watch anymore for whatever reason. All right, up first is Barb. Barb put up Shrek. Really? She says, mostly because I loved it so much when I was younger, I'd play the movie on repeat several times a day for several days. So basically, I just got sick of it, and now I can't watch it anymore. I think I would have to agree with that one. All right, this one kind of throws me. Rob put up Milo and Otis, and then he put in parentheses, if you know, you know. Now, I don't know, so I'm not exactly sure what he means by that. Is it one of those like Old Yeller or Marley and Me where the dog dies or something like that? I'm not exactly sure, but might have to Google that one. But Rob says, Milo and Otis, if you know, you know. And Lynn says, no, unfortunately no explanation here, but that's okay. Lynn says, Ferris Bueller's Day Off. I would tend to agree with that one. Well, except... Except, remember that one really quick scene when his sister, played by Jennifer Grey, kicks the ever-loving crap out of the principal? I could watch that few seconds on an endless loop because it is hilarious. But you really stop and think about it. Ferris Bueller was not a very nice guy. I mean, he was kind of a D-bag to his best friend Cameron, and I'm not sure how he treated his girlfriend either. But anyway, I can agree, so no more of Abe Froman, the Sausage King of Chicago. I'm putting Ferris Bueller's Day Off up on our official list. All right, more of those coming up, so stick around.
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0: with Megan Maroney and those beautiful things here on Anoki Country Monday morning. I'm Ron, 74 out there now. Got some gorgeous sunshine. That's going to continue throughout the day. It is going to be warm, 96, but less humidity and less mugginess out there. So enjoy it if you can. All right, now we're actually still 2 months away, but I have a pretty good idea that tickets are flying out fast because for the first time ever, the PBR is headed to Muskogee October 2nd and 3rd. It's part of the PBR Ram Challenger Series. 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Well, I don't know. 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I know that. 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All right, we got our final two movies we got to hit to today. Part of our topic of discussion up on our Facebook page. Talking about movies that you just can't stand to watch anymore. Now, we actually had a pretty good list going here so far. And actually, I got to add a couple more to my list because of you guys. All right, up next here is Randy with Catch Me If You Can. I had to think about it for a moment. Leo DiCaprio and Tom Hanks. It's based on a true life story. I want to say the guy's name is Frank Abergale. I don't remember exactly, but based on this true guy, a con man who I think portrayed himself as a pilot, a doctor, a lawyer, just a whole bunch of different things like that. But Randy says the movie is actually really different from the real life story. He says now he can't enjoy the movie because he knows what actually happened. I know it's Hollywood and they got to put the Hollywood thing on it. I mean, like his story wasn't good enough? Anyway. And Zach says, I have fond memories of The Blues Brothers as a fun movie. But when I tried to watch it again a few months ago, I couldn't finish it. The music, of course, is fantastic, but the plot is ridiculous, and the acting is not the best that Belushi or Aykroyd are capable of. Well, yeah, it's because they were coked out of their minds when they were doing that movie. That's why. Zach has a great idea, though. He says he'd like to see an edit of only the musical numbers. That would be worth watching, and I totally agree. Heidi, Heidi, Heidi, ho! If you know the movie, you know what I'm talking about. There we go. Two more that we'll add to our list here this morning.
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5: Dangerous heat is making a comeback this week. Highs climb into the upper 90s for this afternoon, then around 100 for Tuesday and Wednesday, with heat index values as high as 107 degrees. Rain chances stay low through midweek before scattered storms return Thursday into Friday. Continue to stay hydrated and limit the time outside during the hottest part of the day. From the Toonies Weather Center, I'm meteorologist Annie Brown.
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7: News. I'm Therese Crowley. President Trump giving peace talks a chance today with Iran after pulling back the biggest attack since World War II.
8: We'll see how it is. We're ready to go anytime we want. Would I rather make a deal? I'm not looking to kill Dave.
7: And Gulf states were concerned about Iran retaliating against their oil fields. Oil prices falling below $80 a barrel. Look for a shift in the Senate if Darlene Graham wins the full-term Senate seat of her late brother Lindsey, telling Fox.
9: Lindsey was probably much more focused on national security. And I know that's important. But I'll probably be focused more on affordability. What matters to the families in South Carolina.
7: She has President Trump's endorsement in the GOP special Senate primary next week. 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
10: News from the Radio Oklahoma News Network. I'm Ann Roberts. While he expects pushback for the nuclear campus like the Inola smelter, Oklahoma U.S. Senator Alan Armstrong says he hopes residents accept the opportunity to build projects of the future safely.
11: We'll be thinking, wait, why did we not get that all those jobs and all that tax base for our school systems for the long term? Why did we turn that away?
10: Instead of saying no, Armstrong says be part of the solution that ensures safe operation while preserving billions for infrastructure investment. A temporary fix is found for a power outage in Perry. The outage Sunday affected several hundred households before crews implemented a temporary repair to get customers back online. Apparently, an issue at a substation caused the outages, and crews will be working on a permanent solution this week. From the Radio Oklahoma News Network, I'm Ann Roberts.
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Welcome to Josh Ring Hunter 1.7. Keith Urban right there. Where the blacktop ends. Rolling into the 9 o'clock hour. It's me, Ron. Going to be a nice day. 96 out there. But without that humidity and without that mugginess, it's going to be pretty nice. Now, speaking of really nice weather, tomorrow night looks pretty good as well. Tomorrow is the Muskogee Annual National Night Out. Now, they have changed the event location. It used to be at Depot Green. Now, this year, tomorrow night, it is going to be at River Country Water Park. 6:30 until 8:30 is a free event. And yes, that means you get in free to the water park as well. So it should be a fun night. We'll see you all out there tomorrow night. Alrighty, coming up, we're going to get to our Today in History, where Radio Shack, Mary Lou Retton, and a one-hit wonder make the list. We'll get to those details and more coming up. But right now, this is Blake and Letterman Anyway here on Okie Country. Rain is-

0: Jordan Davis doing some slow dancing in the parking lot. And my first thought was like, I have never done that. Then I remembered a girl named Jessica at the Porterfield Country Music Festival in Marinette, Wisconsin, many, many, many, many years ago. Anyway, so I can cross that off my bucket list. It's me, Ron. Thanks for hanging out. Appreciate that. Going to be warm today, but not nearly as muggy, though. 96 with lots of that Oklahoma sunshine. All right, tomorrow night in Shakota, it is the Wildcat Welcome, gearing up for another football season and, of course, back to school. 6 to 8 out at the football field, booths, music, giveaways, food trucks, and more. Plus, very special guest speaker, Les Thomas, who is the OSU hype man, will be there in person. Of course, that is a free event open to everybody to attend. All right, let's get to our history lesson for today. This is where we take a look at events that happened on this day, which would be August 3rd, throughout history. Okay, we're going to begin in the year 8. That's right, the year 8. Roman general Tiberius defeated the Dalmatian forces led by Bato during the Great Illyrian Revolt. Still not sure if I'm saying that right. Illyrian Revolt. On this day, in 1492, if that sounds familiar, well, it should. Christopher Columbus set sail on his first voyage with the three ships, Nina, Pinta, and the Santa Maria. In 1852, on this day, America's first intercollegiate sporting event takes place when the Harvard heavyweight rowing crew beats Yale by 2 lengths. On this day in 1936, American sprinter Jesse Owens wins the 100 meter in 10.3 seconds at the Berlin Olympics. It would be the first of 4 golds that he would win at those games. In 1967, on this day, 45,000 U.S. soldiers are sent to Vietnam. On this day in 1977, Radio Shack introduces the all-new TRS-80 personal computer. In 1984, on this date, Mary Lou Retton scores a 10 on the vault to win the individual all-around competition in Los Angeles, becoming the first American woman to win an Olympic gymnastics medal. And, I'm sorry I have to do this, but I kind of have to. It makes sense. I know, you're having flashbacks. It was on this day in 1996 that this song starts a 14-week run at number one on the U.S. singles chart. Go on to sell 11 million copies worldwide and make us all do that stupid dance. And VH1 ranked it the greatest one-hit wonder of all time, Macarena, 1996. And you're trying to do the dance, aren't you? We got head, head, hips, hips, cross, cross, or go cross, cross, hips, hips, and jump. Arms out, flip over. Shoulder, shoulder, back, back, hip, hip, shake. Oh my God, I know how to do it. Well, I should say I remembered how to do it. Oh my gosh. Anyway, there you go. That's a quick look at some of the things that happened on this day, August 3rd, throughout the course of time. That's why we call it Today in History. I'm not sure if I'm proud of myself or embarrassed.
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2: 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Pryor, Oklahoma turns all the way up. I was the last one to know. 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
7: Dangerous heat is making a comeback this week. Highs climb into the upper 90s for this afternoon, then around 100 for Tuesday and Wednesday, with heat index values as high as 107 degrees. Rain chances stay low through midweek before scattered storms return Thursday into Friday. Continue to stay hydrated and limit the time outside during the hottest part of the day. From the 2 News Weather Center, I'm meteorologist Annie Brown.
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1: That's Kane Brown and Good As You here on an Okie Country Monday morning. I'm Ron. Kane is making his way through Oklahoma this month. He's going to be in Durant on Saturday night, and some tickets are still available for that. All right, today, not a bad way to start out the week. In fact, we're starting on a new month. It is going to be 96, but it's not going to feel 116, you know what I mean? Not nearly as much humidity or mugginess out there. Just a very nice, pretty much average 96 in sunshine for today. All right, speaking of today, it is August 3rd, 2026. Take a look at our national days for today. Today, National Watermelon Day. Now, if I had to choose just for easier eating, I would go seedless. But, you know, there's something about a really good watermelon seed spitting contest. Or a fight, for that matter. And don't worry, if you swallow one, a watermelon is not going to grow in your stomach. My mom tried that one on me when I was a kid. And it worked for a while, too. Today is National Big Forehead Day, as some refer to it as a five head. Now, that's cruel. It's funny, but it's cruel. Now, don't be ashamed, though. If you have a little bigger forehead than average, it's actually a sign of higher intelligence. Today is National Picnic Day, though technically it is only for the Northern Territory of Australia. But I'm thinking because the weather's going to be so nice today, I think we should make today National Picnic Day out there. It is also National Clean Your Floors Day and National Grab Some Nuts Day. Now, I'm going to wait till you stop giggling to tell you the rest. Now, before you have any perverse thoughts, it's not that kind of nuts. We're talking almonds, cashews, pecans, peanuts, you know, real nuts. So today, enjoy and grab some nuts. There you go, your national days are for today.
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10: Dangerous heat is making a comeback this week. Highs climb into the upper 90s for this afternoon, then around 100 for Tuesday and Wednesday, with heat index values as high as 107 degrees. Rain chances stay low through midweek before scattered storms return Thursday into Friday. Continue to stay hydrated and limit the time outside during the hottest part of the day. From the 2 News Weather Center, I'm meteorologist Annie Brown.
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1: News. I'm CJ Papa. President Trump says talks that could lead to a potential end to the war with Iran are set to resume.
2: Reports do indicate that a new deal could see the strait open for 60 days without fees. With the possibility of another agreement in sight, the region remains on alert since the Iranians are denying any direct progress.
1: Fox's Trey Yinks in Tel Aviv. The price of oil down while the Dow's up big on Wall Street. Four more years for the U.S. men's soccer coach.
3: Mauricio Pochettino joined the U.S. squad back in September of 2024. And was at the helm for their recent run at the FIFA World Cup, which saw the Americans win more games than at any previous World Cup tournament.
1: Fox's Tony Genualdo. Call it the safe apple. New York City Police Commissioner Jessica Tisch announces the fewest shooting incidents, victims, and murders in record history in the first 7 months of this year. 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
4: News from the Radio Oklahoma News Network, I'm Ann Roberts. Only about 10% of qualifying Oklahomans receive an annual lung screening exam. Dr. Mark Doscher with OU Health says Oklahoma has one of the highest lung cancer mortality rates in the nation.
5: So we are trying to go to those locations where there is a high rate of lung cancer or high rate of smoking.
4: TSET is funding the HOPE initiative to bring a mobile lung cancer screening unit to eligible Oklahomans at no cost. 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The 100,000-square-foot expansion will provide additional manufacturing, assembly, integration, and test capacity for multiple unmanned tactical jet aircraft programs. 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

Hoagie Country 101.7. That's Corey Kent kicking off 5 in a row. Still have Hardy, Chase Matthews, and Kenny Chesney on the way. Right now, Luke Combs and Back in the Saddle on Hoagie Country.

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0: Hardy putting the finishing touches on five in a row on Okie Country 101.7. 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
6: Dangerous heat is making a comeback this week. Highs climb into the upper 90s for this afternoon, then around 100 for Tuesday and Wednesday, with heat index values as high as 107 degrees. Rain chances stay low through midweek before scattered storms return Thursday into Friday. Continue to stay hydrated and limit the time outside during the hottest part of the day. From the 2 News Weather Center, I'm meteorologist Annie Brown.
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0: Okie Country 101.7. That's Jason Aldean and The Only Way I Know. How you doing? I'm Ryan Diamond. Today is Monday, August 3rd, 2026. Today is National Watermelon Day, Terry Fox Day, Festival Monday, Commerce Day, National Grab Some Nuts Day, Clean Your Floors Day, Picnic Day, National Hair Gloss Day, Clove Syndrome Awareness Day, and Big Forehead Day. 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

0: Luke Bryan, Country, and She Knows It on Okie Country 101.7. How you doing? I'm Ryan Diamond. Hey, don't forget the Muskogee Farmers Market is back in full swing every Saturday and Wednesday morning from 8 until noon in front of the Civic Center. 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
4: Dangerous heat is making a comeback this week. Highs climb into the upper 90s for this afternoon, then around 100 for Tuesday and Wednesday, with heat index values as high as 107 degrees. Rain chances stay low through midweek before scattered storms return Thursday into Friday. Continue to stay hydrated and limit the time outside during the hottest part of the day. From the 2 News Weather Center, I'm meteorologist Annie Brown.
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3: News. I'm Therese Crowley. President Trump says, would I rather make a deal? I'm not looking to kill people, as he gives peace talks a chance today with Iran after pulling back the biggest attack since World War II, he called it, at the request of Gulf neighbors. The Dow rallies as oil prices slide below $80 a barrel, but Chevron CEO Mike Wirth tells Fox.
4: We've seen supply constrained, we've seen damage to infrastructure, and we have new risks that I think will be priced into the market on shipping, for instance. So shipping rates, shipping insurance.
3: An agreement to confirm Todd Blanche as Attorney General from GOP holdouts Tom Tillis and John Cornyn. The anti-weaponization fund was scrapped. Three major wildfires have destroyed 600 homes near Spokane. 0% contained, but cooler temperatures helping today. 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
5: News of the Radio Oklahoma News Network. I'm Ken Johnson. A temporary fix is found for a power outage in Perry. The outage Sunday affected several hundred households before crews implemented a temporary repair to get customers back online. Apparently, an issue at a substation caused the outages. When it comes to economic growth opportunities, U.S. Senator Alan Armstrong says rural Oklahoma is disappearing.
6: We're down to antique shops and dispensaries in a lot of our small rural areas. There's not a whole lot of business in those areas. And so when I look at that, I think, wow, we've really got to be working hard to attract business here.
5: He thinks the nuclear life cycle campus and the smelter can be done safely. The Beggs Middle School will open this fall with portable classrooms as repairs from an EF3 tornado this spring continue. Radio Oklahoma News Network, I'm Ken Johnson.
7: I was live streaming makeup tips when my internet went down. 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
12: Hi, I'm Donnie Anderson, Director of the Oklahoma Bureau of Narcotics. I want to take a moment to warn the public about the dangers associated with synthetically enhanced kratom products. Extremely potent forms of kratom have been linked to numerous overdoses and deaths in Oklahoma, and it is illegal for stores to sell kratom products that exceed the potency thresholds allowed by law. Citizens can report suspected kratom violations by submitting a complaint form to the Oklahoma State Health Department website.
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Josh Ross kicking off five in a row on Okie Country 101.7. Let's keep it rolling with Carly Pearce and Lee Bryce. It's called I Hope You're Happy Now on Okie Country 101.7.

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0: 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Good morning, I'm Ryan Diamond. 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
10: Dangerous heat is making a comeback this week. Highs climb into the upper 90s for this afternoon, then around 100 for Tuesday and Wednesday, with heat index values as high as 107 degrees. Rain chances stay low through midweek before scattered storms return Thursday into Friday. Continue to stay hydrated and limit the time outside during the hottest part of the day. From the 2 News Weather Center, I'm meteorologist Annie Brown.
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0: 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How you doing? I'm Ryan Diamond. It is time now for your useless fact of the day. Beavers used to be the size of bears.
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1: 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How you doing? 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
8: Dangerous heat is making a comeback this week. Highs climb into the upper 90s for this afternoon, then around 100 for Tuesday and Wednesday, with heat index values as high as 107 degrees. Rain chances stay low through midweek before scattered storms return Thursday into Friday. Continue to stay hydrated and limit the time outside during the hottest part of the day. From the 2 News Weather Center, I'm meteorologist Annie Brown.
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2: News. I'm Gianna Gelosi. President Trump says a deal with Iran is imminent. Peace talks expected to resume today after he called off another massive round of strikes this weekend.
3: International focus does remain on the Strait of Hormuz, where an explosion was heard this morning by a tanker, according to maritime tracking groups. Reports do indicate a new deal could see the strait open for 60 days without fees.
2: That's Fox's Trey Yanks. Meantime, life-threatening, fast-moving wildfires in the Northwest already scorching nearly 2 million acres. Washington Governor Bob Ferguson declared a state of emergency as tens of thousands are forced to evacuate their homes in the Spokane area.
4: Just in a matter of hours, their lives changed in deeply dramatic and fundamental ways. And so it's difficult to find words when folks have experienced a loss like that.
2: Officials call it the largest natural disaster in Spokane history. 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
5: News of the Radio Oklahoma News Network. I'm Ken Johnson. A temporary fix is found for a power outage in Perry. The outage Sunday affected several hundred households before crews implemented a temporary repair to get customers back online. Apparently, an issue at a substation caused the outages. When it comes to economic growth opportunities, U.S. Senator Alan Armstrong says rural Oklahoma is disappearing.
6: We're down to antique shops and dispensaries in a lot of our small rural areas. There's not a whole lot of business in those areas. And so when I look at that, I think, wow, we have really got to be working hard to attract business here.
5: He thinks the nuclear life cycle campus and the smelter can be done safely. The Beggs Middle School will open this fall with portable classrooms as repairs from an EF3 tornado this spring continue. Radio Oklahoma News Network, I'm Ken Johnson.
7: I was live streaming makeup tips when my internet went down. 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
12: Hi, I'm Donnie Anderson, Director of the Oklahoma Bureau of Narcotics. I want to take a moment to warn the public about the dangers associated with synthetically enhanced kratom products. Extremely potent forms of kratom have been linked to numerous overdoses and deaths in Oklahoma, and it is illegal for stores to sell kratom products that exceed the potency thresholds allowed by law. Citizens can report suspected kratom violations by submitting a complaint form to the Oklahoma State Health Department website.
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Okie Country 101.7. That's Jason Aldean kicking off five in a row. Still have Walker Hayes, Hudson Westbrook, and Keith Urban on the way. Right now it's Old Dominion on Okie Country.

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1: 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Well, a 1.7. Good afternoon. I'm Ryan Diamond. 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
6: Dangerous heat is making a comeback this week. Highs climb into the upper 90s for this afternoon, then around 100 for Tuesday and Wednesday, with heat index values as high as 107 degrees. Rain chances stay low through midweek before scattered storms return Thursday into Friday. Continue to stay hydrated and limit the time outside during the hottest part of the day. From the 2 News Weather Center, I'm meteorologist Annie Brown.
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0: Oogie Country, 101.7, that's Dan Shea and How Not To. How you doing? I'm Ryan Diamond. It is time now for your lunchtime laugh. Here's Jesse Campbell.
1: And we flew from the Naval Base in Jacksonville, which is like a normal airport. It's this huge airport. And there was four of us going. The lady at the counter asked every single one of us in front of a bunch of people how much we weighed. Yeah, she gets to me. She's like, how much do you weigh? I was like, I don't know, the most. Like, put me down for two people, please. And she goes, well, we need to know because we need to know how much fuel to put in the plane. I was like, all of it. I'm trying to lose weight. And I found this out. This is true. If you walk, when you walk, if you do not swing your arms, you will burn 35% more calories. Yeah. But you will also look like a psychopath.
2: 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Dallas Cowboys football, the team announcing the signing of offensive lineman Sebastian Gutierrez to their active roster. In a corresponding move, defensive end Charles Snowden was waived. Gutierrez was released by the Patriots last month. He spent part of 2025 with the Browns and was on the practice squad for the Patriots during the regular season. Snowden will revert to injured reserve if he goes unclaimed. Rangers baseball, they lose to the Astros yesterday 7-3. Overall, the Rangers have lost five in a row. They play the Giants tonight. Cardinals beat the Blue Jays yesterday 5-1. They lose 2 of 3 in that series. They're in New York tonight to take on the Yankees. Michael McGreevy set to make the start.
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0: Zach Thompson, South of Sanity on Okie Country 101.7. Good afternoon. I'm Ryan Diamond. 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
7: Dangerous heat is making a comeback this week. Highs climb into the upper 90s for this afternoon, then around 100 for Tuesday and Wednesday, with heat index values as high as 107 degrees. Rain chances stay low through midweek before scattered storms return Thursday into Friday. Continue to stay hydrated and limit the time outside during the hottest part of the day. From the 2 News Weather Center, I'm meteorologist Annie Brown.
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1: News. I'm Therese Crowley. President Trump gives peace talks a chance, but there's a hitch with Iran.
2: This is at least the fifth time since April that President Trump has turned off the launch of major airstrikes on Iran, but that could only be temporary after President Trump took to Truth Social to post that he's calling Iran duplicitous, saying after the Iranians said that they would only be dealing with Oman, not the United States. So it looks like talks are off right now.
1: Fox's Lucas Tomlinson, the president posts nothing will get to Iran unless there's a deal or total surrender. Oil prices drop below $80 a barrel. Concerns the Spokane wildfires could reach the level of the L.A. Palisades fire. Some 600 homes have burned. Three fires, 0% contained, but cooler temperatures. And the first two people have died in the cyclospora produce outbreak in Michigan. 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
3: News from the Radio Oklahoma News Network, I'm David McCollum. The pushback against AI data centers isn't going away anytime soon. Radio Oklahoma's Ann Roberts has more on a town hall focused on getting residents educated.
4: Organizers of the event, called AI Data Centers, Who Pays the Price, say the goal of the event is not to stop technology investment, but to make sure residents have a seat at the table before deals are made on their behalf, and to make sure residents are paying attention to city council agendas, zoning notices, and land records so they aren't caught off guard. The town hall in Tulsa attracted more than 400 residents from Sand Springs and East Tulsa. They raised concerns about rising costs, water use, and being left out of the decision-making process.
3: The Beggs Middle School will open the fall semester with portable classrooms as repairs from an EF3 tornado this spring continue. Six portable classrooms will be used as the district awaits insurance settlements to begin repairs on the heavily damaged middle school structure. More on these stories at RadioOklahomaNews.com. For the Radio Oklahoma News Network, I'm David McCollum.
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Combs kicking off five in a row on Okie Country 101.7. Let's keep that five in a row rolling. Here's Blake Shelton and boys around here on Okie Country. 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

0: Naismith putting a bow on five in a row on Okie Country 101.7. Good afternoon. I'm Ryan Diamond. Stick around. Stupid news on the way. 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
6: For the Muskogee and Tahlequah areas this afternoon, look for some cloud cover mixed in with the sunshine. Our daytime high right around 95 degrees. Overnight tonight, mostly clear to clear skies. We have lower 70s, mid to the upper 90s for your Tuesday with increasing clouds by the afternoon. In the 2 News Weather Center, I'm meteorologist Brandon Woolley.
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0: Okie Country 101.7, that's John Party and Missing You Crazy. Good afternoon, I'm Ryan Diamond. It is time now for the Monday edition of Stupid News. Well, a Colorado man who stole a family's beloved Labrador retriever had second thoughts and returned the pup, along with a note saying he was drunk when he swiped the critter. Owner Paul Torres says the unnamed pooch poacher was caught on surveillance tape walking off with two-year-old Blanco. The family put out a plea for the dog's return, and it clearly worked. About 72 hours after the theft, Blanco was returned with an apology note attached to his collar. The handwritten note said, "I'm very sorry for what I did. I was drunk and don't remember much. I've been taking care of him. I bought him food and made sure he had water." That's stupid news for you Monday. Stick around. Russell Dickerson up next on Okie Country 101.7.
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0: George Burge and Luke Bryan. 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
7: For the Muskogee and Tahlequah areas this afternoon, look for some cloud cover mixed in with the sunshine. Our daytime high right around 95 degrees. Overnight tonight, mostly clear to clear skies. We have lower 70s, mid to the upper 90s for your Tuesday with increasing clouds by the afternoon. In the 2 News Weather Center, I'm meteorologist Brandon Woolley.
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1: I'm John Thossier. President Trump wants Iran to restore full traffic through the Strait of Hormuz. He's threatening military action if they don't. Indiana Republican Senator Jim Banks on Fox says the president wants a peaceful resolution to this conflict.
2: If the Iranians don't come to the table and rapidly make an agreement to end their nuclear program and reopen the strait, then President Trump is going to bomb the hell out of them again.
1: The U.S. and Israel have agreed to pause further strikes while the deal's being negotiated. Former chief medical advisor Dr. Anthony Fauci is facing increased criticism from GOP members after a recent Senate hearing. Representative Jim Jordan says for the entirety of COVID-19, the rhetoric seemed to have followed a template.
3: The left will tell a lie. Big media will report the lie. Big tech amplifies the lie. And when you tell the truth, they call you names.
1: America is listening to Fox News.
4: News from the Radio Oklahoma News Network. I'm David McCollum. The Council on American-Islamic Relations and the Islamic Society of Tulsa are filing a lawsuit against the city of Broken Arrow. This in response to the city's denial of a rezoning request for a proposed mosque. Broken Arrow officials say they have no comment on the lawsuit. State Capitol correspondent Trey Davis takes a look at the potential economic impact of a nuclear lifestyle campus in Oklahoma.
5: You've heard some vague references to billions of dollars and thousands of jobs. Governor Kevin Stitt shares some closer to hard numbers.
6: It potentially could be $50 billion investment in our state, 25,000 jobs.
5: The governor says nuclear facilities supply around 20% of the nation's energy production. If Oklahoma is selected as a site for a nuclear campus, he says it's got to be safe and has every confidence it will be.
4: More on these stories at RadioOklahomaNews.com. For the Radio Oklahoma News Network, I'm David McCollum.
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8: In the Treasury Department, there's an unclaimed property division, and that's basically like the lost and found bin for people's valuables in the state of Oklahoma.
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7: Yeah, it's a lot of money.
8: Big check.
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Okie Country, 101.7. That's Lauren Elena kicking off 5 in a row. Still have Cody Johnson, Dylan Scott, and Carrie Underwood on the way. Right now, Bailey Zimmerman and Religiously on Okie Country.

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0: Cody Johnson wrapping up five in a row on Okie Country 101.7. Good afternoon. I'm Ryan Diamond. Stick around. 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Thomas Redd up next on Okie Country 101.7.
1: 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The Chamber of Commerce ribbon cutting kicks off at 11 a.m. Come celebrate 75 years with the music and team you love. We'll see you there.
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9: For the Muskogee and Tahlequah areas this afternoon, look for some cloud cover mixed in with the sunshine. Our daytime high right around 95 degrees. Overnight tonight, mostly clear to clear skies. We have lower 70s, mid to the upper 90s for your Tuesday with increasing clouds by the afternoon. In the 2 News Weather Center, I'm meteorologist Brandon Woolley.
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0: Ogie Country, 101.7, that's Kenny Chesney, and Never Wanted Nothing More. How you doing? I'm Ryan Diamond, and it is time now for your dad joke of the day. Have you heard about the restaurant on the moon? Yeah, it has great food, no atmosphere. 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

Blake Shelton and Gwen Stefani, Happy Anywhere on Okie Country 101.7. I'm Ryan Diamond. That's a wrap for me, but not for you. Maverick's going to take over the cockpit. I'll be back in the morning, 10 a.m. Going to leave you with music from Dustin Lynch. It's called Easy to Love. Remember, if you ain't laughing, you ain't living. Maverick's up next on Okie Country.

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6: For the Muskogee and Tahlequah areas this afternoon, look for some cloud cover mixed in with the sunshine. Our daytime high right around 95 degrees. Overnight tonight, mostly clear to clear skies. We have lower 70s, mid to the upper 90s for your Tuesday with increasing clouds by the afternoon. In the 2 News Weather Center, I'm meteorologist Brandon Woolley.
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3: News. I'm Tom Graham. There's still hope for negotiations with Iran. President Trump says the two sides are talking.
4: When we talk, we say we're talking. If we're not talking, when you ask me, no, we're not talking, I'll say it. But we are talking right now. We're talking, and we're talking at the request of Iran.
3: Trump speaking to reporters today from the Oval Office. The president adds this is Tehran's last chance to forge a deal and avoid further escalation of U.S. strikes against their country. Nearly 60 wildfires are raging in Washington state, many not far from Spokane. Fox Weather's Craig Herrera is there.
5: The air quality here is just terrible. They're asking people to stay indoors. The weather is much improved today with a lack of wind, but the relative humidity is still very low.
3: Almost 2 million acres have burned across the Pacific Northwest. 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
6: News from the Radio Oklahoma News Network. I'm David McCollum. Appearing on Fox News Sunday, Oklahoma U.S. Senator James Lankford discussed a variety of topics, including what the Senate needs to do before its August recess.
7: We've got to get a continuing resolution, make sure we don't have a government shutdown. We've got 70-plus of President Trump's nominees that we're working our way through this week.
6: Lankford says all of that needs to be finished before the recess. A Republican candidate for state superintendent removes campaign promotional content after using school resources. Radio Oklahoma's Ken Johnson has more about the questionable activity.
8: James Taylor teaches history at Little Axe Public Schools, and a classroom was used in creating social media posts. The Little Axe school superintendent asked Taylor to remove the posts from social media and adds the district does not endorse any candidate for the office.
6: More on these stories at RadioOklahomaNews.com. For the Radio Oklahoma News Network, I'm David McCollum.
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10: In the Treasury Department, there is an unclaimed property division, and that's basically like the lost and found bin for people's valuables in the state of Oklahoma.
9: So if I forgot to change my address and I had a check that I never received, is that something that would be there?
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9: Yeah, it's a lot of money.
10: Big check.
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6: For the Muskogee and Tahlequah areas this afternoon, look for some cloud cover mixed in with the sunshine. Our daytime high right around 95 degrees. Overnight tonight, mostly clear to clear skies. We have lower 70s, mid to the upper 90s for your Tuesday with increasing clouds by the afternoon. In the 2 News Weather Center, I'm meteorologist Brandon Woolley.
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5: For the Muskogee and Tahlequah areas this afternoon, look for some cloud cover mixed in with the sunshine. Our daytime high right around 95 degrees. Overnight tonight, mostly clear to clear skies. We have lower 70s, mid to the upper 90s for your Tuesday with increasing clouds by the afternoon. In the 2 News Weather Center, I'm meteorologist Brandon Woolley.
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1: Fox News, I'm John Saucier. President Trump says the U.S. and Iran have begun a new round of peace talks after calling off massive strikes over the weekend. President Trump offering a warning to Iran.
2: This is the last chance. This is not something that, if it doesn't happen, this is the last chance for them to sign a good document.
1: Incident commander for California's Incident Management Team 7, Tom Klimo, with an update to damage done by wildfires in Spokane, Washington, as nearly 65,000 people are evacuated from that area.
3: By our estimates, we've lost upwards of 700 structures. Had aerial flyovers this morning and last night late to validate some of those losses. But there's still large question marks about the total loss.
1: The Washington state government's waiting on the federal aid. The governor says they've had good talks with the White House, and they do expect federal relief soon. 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
4: News on the Radio Oklahoma News Network. I'm Trey Davis. The economic benefit of a nuclear lifestyle campus in Oklahoma could, according to Governor Stitt, be a game changer and build on the state's energy production.
5: We've been an energy leader in oil and gas, and we want to make sure that we stay ahead of the curve in Oklahoma.
4: The governor says the campus would bring $50 billion in investments and 25,000 jobs to the state. Speaking of revenue, for the second year in a row, general revenue collections by the state exceeded the previous year total. For fiscal year 2026, $8.9 billion was received from all sources. That's 7.4% above analyst expectations. Meanwhile, a Wallet Hub study ranks the state as having the third worst schools in the country. Only Alaska and New Mexico rank lower, while Massachusetts finished first. An 18-year-old driver died when his car went airborne near the Highway 75 and I-244 on-ramp, striking an overpass support, hitting a bridge, and then plunging to the ground. I'm Trey Davis on the Radio Oklahoma News Network.
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0: Okie Country 101.7, Dylan Carmichael, Maverick in the afternoon. All right, so I'm going to tell you about this big pickleball tournament that's coming up. I'll do that for you in about 15 minutes. Now let's do the good stuff.
1: Yeah, man, that's the good stuff.
0: So a tiny bear cub in New Jersey, safe and sound, thanks to a group of state troopers who turned a routine highway patrol into a rescue mission. Troopers from the Perryville station dispatched to I-78 after callers reported seeing a small fuzzy figure sitting alone in a roadside ditch. With no mother bear in sight and heavy traffic zooming by, officers stepped in to help the cub and give him a police escort back to the station. Bear was then handed over to wildlife professionals at the Department of Environmental Protection, where he'll be raised until he's ready to return to the woods. It's outstanding. That's the good stuff.
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10: For the Muskogee and Tahlequah areas this afternoon, look for some cloud cover mixed in with the sunshine. Our daytime high right around 95 degrees. Overnight tonight, mostly clear to clear skies. We have lower 70s, mid to the upper 90s for your Tuesday with increasing clouds by the afternoon. In the 2 News Weather Center, I'm meteorologist Brandon Woolley.
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0: Every driver in NASCAR has the approach to their job that they feel makes them most successful. How does one of the most popular drivers, Carson Hocevar, do it?
1: No, I just feel like I have a good feel. Like, I just kind of run on instinct and autopilot anyways.
0: Hi, my name is Brad Gilley, and welcome to Texas Motor Speedway's Total Access Today. Every driver at the top level of NASCAR has a different way that they approach their craft. For someone like Denny Hamlin, he spends a lot of time studying, putting in research, and spending time in the simulator. There are other drivers like Kyle Larson, whose simulator time doesn't really work for ahead of a race weekend. He actually spends more time in the seat of a race car, whether it be sprint car racing or what he does for his full-time job, and his natural ability helps him out in that way. And then there's Carson Hocevar, who currently is the top Chevy driver in the NASCAR Cup Series standings, who doesn't necessarily spend a lot of time on data. He feels his instinct is what works for him.
1: If I'm super confident, I'm just going to drive harder and more confident. And if I go, it's a chore per se to go look at data, and then I get frustrated, and then I feel like if I work harder, I should go faster. Then if you don't go faster, then you get frustrated, and then you're driving frustrated, or you're trying hard, or you're thinking about it. And then, you know, most of the time when you try too hard, you go slower. So for me, I just try really hard not to frustrate myself.
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4: For the Muskogee and Tahlequah areas this afternoon, look for some cloud cover mixed in with the sunshine. Our daytime high right around 95 degrees. Overnight tonight, mostly clear to clear skies. We have lower 70s, mid to the upper 90s for your Tuesday with increasing clouds by the afternoon. In the 2 News Weather Center, I'm meteorologist Brandon Woolley.
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1: Fox News, I'm Tom Graham. President Trump says this is Iran's last chance, referring to new talks, latest talks with Tehran.
2: I want to give him every last chance before decapitation. Very tough to do what we have planned, still planned. We'll see what happens.
1: Now, the president has threatened to further escalate military action against Iran. However, there's currently a pause on strikes for negotiations. Investigators giving new details about the weekend shooting at an In-N-Out Burger in Idaho.
3: Investigators say the gunman acted alone. He's been identified as 24-year-old Chad Williams. But law enforcement says they're still trying to figure out why he killed three people and injured seven more. This says police praised an armed citizen and an off-duty state trooper for engaging the attacker and stopping more people from getting hurt.
1: Fox's Max Gordon, America's listening to Fox News.
4: News on the Radio Oklahoma News Network, I'm Trey Davis. A 155-megawatt solar project planned for McCurtain County is expected to generate an estimated $424 million in local economic activity. Google has announced the signing of a 15-year contract to use all the electricity the project generates when it comes online in 2028. The German multinational energy company RWE also owns and operates the Boiling Springs Wind Farm in Woodward County, with six more energy projects in Oklahoma in development. While he says he expects pushback for the nuclear campus like the Inola smelter, Oklahoma U.S. Senator Alan Armstrong says he hopes residents accept the opportunity to build projects of the future safely.
5: We'll be thinking, wait, why did we not get that, all those jobs and all that tax base for our school systems?
4: Instead of saying no, Armstrong says be part of the solution. 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I'm Trey Davis on the Radio Oklahoma News Network.
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0: 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Pryor, Oklahoma turns all the way up. 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
8: Heat and humidity gradually building back into Green Country this evening. Temperatures dropping back to the 80s to the low to mid 70s for lows, then on our way to near 100 for your Tuesday afternoon. Heat index up to 105. We'll see dry conditions then. On Wednesday, a slight chance of a shower or thunderstorm, but still reaching a high around 100 degrees. In the 2 News Weather Center, I'm meteorologist Mike Grogan.
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1: While the NFL has played in Brazil each of the last 2 years, they've never played a game in Rio de Janeiro. That's going to change moving forward this upcoming season. They're going to host a game in Rio for the first time ever. It's been announced that the Dallas Cowboys are going to be the host team for that game. That means one of their games that would have been in Dallas instead is going to be played in Rio, but they were going to have an extra home game this upcoming season anyways. It's going to be the third straight year that the NFL plays in Brazil. It's going to be the Cowboys' first international game as a home team and their first international game overall since 2014. The date and opponent for the Cowboys game has yet to be announced. Oklahoma City Thunder basketball tomorrow. They host Houston.
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0: Maggie Newton with Oklahoma and family-owned Stuart Martin Equipment. Proverbs 21:5 says, "The plans of the diligent lead surely to abundance." We're already a little over halfway through the year, which means now is the time you should be planning for taxes instead of waiting until the end of the year.
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4: 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The countdown is on. 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
8: Heat and humidity gradually building back into green country this evening. Temperatures dropping back to the 80s to the low to mid 70s for lows, then on our way to near 100 for your Tuesday afternoon. Heat index up to 105. We'll see dry conditions then. On Wednesday, a slight chance of a shower or thunderstorm, but still reaching a high around 100 degrees. In the 2 News Weather Center, I'm meteorologist Mike Grogan.
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1: Fox News, I'm John Saucier. President Trump says the United States and Iran began a new round of peace talks after he called off massive strikes against the country over the weekend.
2: This is the last chance. This is not something that, if it doesn't happen, this is the last chance for them to sign a good document.
1: FBI Director Kash Patel with a trip to Wisconsin speaking to law enforcement about violent crimes and fraud. He says he can't comment on the midterm elections, but it's important to prioritize law enforcement.
3: You have these brave men and women of law enforcement who come together and work with the FBI and the interagency. This is what happens. The largest criminal reduction in U.S. history under the Trump administration has been delivered under these last 16 months.
1: Patel joined by Congressman Derek Van Orden of Wisconsin's 3rd District. Democrats Emily Berg and Rebecca Cook will compete to see who face him during the midterms. America is listening to Fox News.
4: News on the Radio Oklahoma News Network, I'm Trey Davis. A 155-megawatt solar project planned for McCurtain County is expected to generate an estimated $424 million in local economic activity. Google has announced the signing of a 15-year contract to use all the electricity the project generates when it comes online in 2028. The German multinational energy company RWE also owns and operates the Boiling Springs Wind Farm in Woodward County, with six more energy projects in Oklahoma in development. While he says he expects pushback for the nuclear campus like the Inola smelter, Oklahoma U.S. Senator Alan Armstrong says he hopes residents accept the opportunity to build projects of the future safely.
5: We'll be thinking, wait, why did we not get that, all those jobs and all that tax base for our school systems?
4: Instead of saying no, Armstrong says be part of the solution. More news at RadioOklahomaNews.com. I'm Trey Davis on the Radio Oklahoma News Network.
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0: Cowboy Comedian is back in Muskogee. Join William Lee Martin for his return to the Roxy stage on August 8th for a show that'll leave you grinning from ear to ear.
1: I had a guy come up to me after the show, and he's like, Bill, I got a Seen Smart at the Time. I said, what? And he goes, lawn darts.
0: It's his brand new Seen Smart at the Time tour, featuring new material and a whole lot of fun.
1: I'm like, well, that explains the eye patch.
0: William Lee Martin at the Roxy Theater, August 8th. 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
5: Heat and humidity gradually building back into Green Country this evening. Temperatures dropping back to the 80s to the low to mid 70s for lows, then on our way to near 100 for your Tuesday afternoon. Heat index up to 105. We'll see dry conditions then. On Wednesday, a slight chance of a shower or thunderstorm, but still reaching a high around 100 degrees. In the 2 News Weather Center, I'm meteorologist Mike Grogan.
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Pryor, Oklahoma turns all the way up. I was the last one to know. Born and Raised Music Festival is back at Rockin' Red Dirt Ranch with a lineup built for the loud and

0: 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This ain't your first rodeo. 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
16: He's a ranch hand in a pinch, man. Hotter than the red on the cattle brand. She's a gold digger with a quick trigger, a cast iron skillet swinging lid flipper.

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4: Heat and humidity gradually building back into green country this evening. Temperatures dropping back to the 80s to the low to mid 70s for lows, then on our way to near 100 for your Tuesday afternoon. Heat index up to 105. We'll see dry conditions then. On Wednesday, a slight chance of a shower or thunderstorm, but still reaching a high around 100 degrees. In the 2 News Weather Center, I'm meteorologist Mike Grogan.
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1: Fox News, I'm Tom Graham. President Trump lashing out at the top prosecutor in D.C. over her decision to dismiss charges against an accused reflecting pool vandal.
2: And I was disappointed with Jeanine Pirro, really disappointed with Jeanine Pirro. She folded like an umbrella.
1: The prosecutors say the Interior Department was slow to provide evidence that shows peeling to the reflecting pool sealant was likely botched by a contractor and not an act of vandalism. President Trump is warning Iran it's their last chance. Negotiations, however, are underway between the U.S. and Tehran as the Pentagon pauses strikes.
3: President Trump says he called off another round of airstrikes against Iran last night after Arab leaders called him and requested he do so. President Trump says the blockade of Iranian ports will remain and will not be lifted.
1: Fox's Lucas Tomlinson, America is listening to Fox News.
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